0: Lackawanna County dispatching Penn 69, Penn 20, respond 1000 Mill Street in Dunmore at Dunmore Healthcare on the first floor. 48-year-old female with chest pain and high blood pressure. Repeating. Lackawanna County dispatching Penn 69, Penn 20, respond 1000 Mill Street in Dunmore at Dunmore Healthcare on the first floor. 48-year-old female, chest pain, high blood pressure. Cross streets are Helen Street and Chestnut Street. 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

Lackawanna County, dispatching 79 Med 16-3, respond 103 Beach Lane in Elmhurst, 76-year-old male, altered mental status. Repeating, Lackawanna County, 79 Med 16-3, respond 103 Beach Lane in Elmhurst, 76-year-old male, altered mental status. Cross streets Buckingham Street and Elmwood Drive, 2010. 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Seven, eight.

Time 17. Sixteen three.

0: Lackawanna County, rescue ladder 6, Penn 69, respond 200 Tyke Street, Dunmore of the Holiday Inn for the fire alarm going off. No smoke or flames seen. Repeating. Lackawanna County, rescue ladder 6, Penn 69, respond 200 Tyke Street, Dunmore, the Holiday Inn for the fire alarm going off. No smoke, no flames. Evacuation in progress. Cross Street, I-84 East Drinker Street, 2021. 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
1: 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Be advised, we did not get this through an alarm company. 6-5 pulled up and noticed the alarms were going off and they had the building evacuated.
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2: 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Evacuation in progress.
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0: 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You can return the rescue and EMS. Ladder's going to remain on scene until the alarm's reset.
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0: Copy that, left. 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

0: Pass, Galena County, Hute 2, United Fire, and Montrose Minutemen. Respond 212 Hines Street in Montrose Borough, cross streets Ridge Street and Lowell Street for a fire structure alarm, kitchen smoke detector going off. South Galena County, 2 United Fire in Montrose Minutemen. Respond 212 Hines Street in Montrose Borough, cross streets Ridge Street and Lowell Street for a fire structure alarm for a kitchen smoke detector going off. All units respond on fire apps, operate on ground 1, 2031.
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0: 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No fire presented at this time.
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1: Pine Street Command terminated. Everybody's back in.
2: Pine Street Command is terminated and everybody's back in. 2039.

Black Runner County Dispatching, 219 Mobile 9 Charlie, respond. 617 Thomas Street, N9, an 84-year-old female with chest pain, difficulty breathing. Repeating. Black Runner County, 219 Mobile 9 Charlie, respond. 617 Thomas Street, N9, an 84-year-old female, chest pain, difficulty breathing. Cross Street, Jones Street, Ruby Street, 2042, operate on blue.

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0: Susquehanna County, the Thompson EMS and Barnes Cason EMS for ALS. Respond 2076 Arat Road and Arat Township Cross Street Schoolhouse Road and Sartell Road. 452-52-year-old female, vomiting, stomach pain, difficulty breathing, ALS priority. All units respond on EMS apps 2052.
1: Lackawanna County, Penn 5, responding to Fort Capel's Avenue, Scranton, 65-year-old male, choking, difficulty breathing, repeating. Lackawanna County, Penn 5, respond 824 Capel Sav in Scranton, 65-year-old male, choking patient, difficulty breathing. Cross Street, New East, Gibson, 2052. 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
1: 10-4 en route. Be advised, patient was hospitalized recently for vomiting. They said that she had a clogged liver bile duct, and she has a high BP of 224 over 144. Her stomach does hurt, and it's going to be above her belly button. She does have a history of heart problems. She had a heart attack at 30, but she states that she's not really having chest pains at the moment. She is a bit of short of breath due to the vomiting. 10-4, 2054.

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0: 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Hang on, last unit.
1: County Thompson A2 is in route.
0: 10-4 Thompson A2 en route. Be advised, patient has been vomiting. She was hospitalized recently for vomiting as well, and they diagnosed her with a clogged liver bile duct. She does have a high BP of 224 over 144. She is having stomach pain above her belly button. She does have a history of heart attack at 30, but she does not think she's having a heart attack. She's just having some extreme stomach pain and difficulty breathing due to the vomiting.
1: 10-4.
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0: Mike Onagami. Mike Onagami, dispatching 1014, respond 541 Schultz Court in Scranton, 46-year-old female, diabetic emergency. Repeating. Lackawanna County, 1014, respond 541 Schultz Court in Scranton. 46-year-old female diabetic emergency, cross street Vine and Olive, 2108, operate on blue.
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1: Four 2118.

Wyoming County, Station 7, Station 140, respond in the area. The Keelersburg boat launch on Keelersburg Road. Caller reporting a tree down in the roadway, also has wires hanging into the roadway causing obstruction. Wyoming County, Station 7, Station 140, respond. Area B. 554 Keelersburg Road, in the area of the boat launch. Sort of a tree down in the roadway. Also brought down some wires that are hanging in the roadway. 2122.

Rush 7. Rush 7, you're responding, 2123. Caller advised he believed that they were power wires, but he stated there were no sparking or arcing. So once we get a confirmation, then the pole number, we'll get some people out there for you. Because they won't touch it until the wires are dealt with.

0: Dakota County, dispatching 517 Cottage 13, respond 57.5 Belmont Street in Carbondale. The rear 14-year-old female assault victim, patient eval, repeating. Dakota County, 517 Cottage 13, respond 57.5 Belmont Street in Carbondale. In the rear, 14-year-old female, patient eval from an assault, cross streets Cherry and Baker Alley, 2125, operate on blue.
1: Stand for Chief, 2125.
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0: Lackawanna County, 599, respond, mutual aid request, 57.5 Belmont Street in Carbondale. In the rear, 14-year-old female, patient eval from assault. Repeating. Lackawanna County, 599, respond, mutual aid request, 57.5 Belmont Street, Carbondale. In the rear, 14-year-old female, patient eval from an assault. Cross streets, Cherry Ave, Baker Alley, Oak Ave, 2127, operating on blue.
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0: Lake County 270. Just to confirm, you say this is just from the pole to the house, it's not the main run, 10-4?
1: Lake County Patterson, Houston.
0: 10-4, if you could, just advise the homeowner. 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
0: Regional being on diversion, we'll be redirecting to Lehigh.
1: 10-4, redirecting to Lehigh due to regional being on diversion, 2156.

0: Lackawanna County Dispatching, phone number 5, response 314 Luzerne Street in Scranton. 63-year-old female lethargic with an altered mental status. Repeating. Lackawanna County, phone number 5, 314 Luzerne Street in Scranton. 63-year-old female, altered mental status, lethargic. Dowdle Court, 4th Avenue, 2202. Operation Blue.
1: 2202.

Wayne County 32 EMS, Penn 7, 44 Midway Drive, Wayne County Prison. 45-year-old male, chest pain, difficulty breathing. Repeating. Wayne County 32 EMS, Penn 7, 44 Midway Drive, Wayne County Prison. 45-year-old male, chest pain, difficulty breathing. 2204.

Blackwood County, dispatching 1021, respond 2720 Pittston Ave, Scranton on the first floor. 63-year-old male fall victim needing a lift assist. Repeating. Blackwood County, dispatching 1021, respond 2720 Pittston Ave, Scranton on the first floor. 63-year-old male fall victim needing a lift assist. Cross Street, 13th Street, Wall Street, switched off around blue, time now 2216.

Go to County 1093, respond 340 North Main Street, Old Forks, 33-year-old female with a sore throat. Repeating. County 1093, respond 340 North Main Street, Old Forks, 33-year-old female with a sore throat, cross streets, river, East Dunn, 2218, operate on blue.

Lyman County, Station 1, Medic 33, Whiskey, 271 Main Street, Nicholson Borough. They'll be above the office bar and grill for a 23-year-old female, 8 months pregnant, threw up some blood. Lyman County, Station 1, Medic 33, Whiskey, 271 Main Street, Nicholson Borough. Be for a 23-year-old female, 8 months pregnant, threw up some blood. ALS response, 2220.

grill for a 23-year-old female, 8 months pregnant, threw up some blood. Wyoming County, Station 1, Medic 33 Whiskey, 271 Main Street, Nicholson Borough. Be for a 23-year-old female, 8 months pregnant, threw up some blood. ALS response, 2220.

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1: Five go to TNT 2222.

Wyoming, 1-8. The mom took a drive down, and I was able to speak to the patient herself. She's requesting that you guys cancel. She said that she'll end up going herself if she needs to. Set 4 Whiskey, copy.

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0: County dispatching 517 10 18 squad 51 respond 109 Spring Street in Carville, 9-year-old female weak and dizzy, repeating. Alaska County dispatching 517 10 18 squad 51 respond 109 Spring Street in Carbondale, 9-year-old female weak and dizzy, cross streets are 7th Ave, CLM Ave, 6th stop around Blue, time now 22:27.
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Okay, Station 1 responding 109 at 19 North, Compton Township. Precious Place Drive, Creek Shore Road, for a 39-year-old male, mental health crisis. Call his mother. Request a transport possible. Call his safety 911. Okay, Station 1 responding 109 at 19 North, Compton Township. Precious Place Drive, Creek Shore Road, for a 39-year-old male, mental health crisis. Station 1 is a hospital. Thank you. It's the last response. Let's keep it.

0: County dispatching T-21 engine 21-1 engine 21-2 tanker 21 engine 33-2 rescue 21 59-9 25-9 respond 1 Highland Boulevard building 2 they're saying in Ironburg some type of elevator emergency repeating Lavender County dispatching T-21 engine 21-1 engine 21-2 tanker 21 engine 33-2 rescue 21 59-9 25-9 response 1 Highland Boulevard in Einan building 2 they're saying for an elevator emergency 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
1: 21-8 is going to be responding. 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
2: 10-4, I have you on the response. Hold 25.
1: 21-9. Ma'am, 21-9, no, we're actually here.
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3: 21-1.
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2: 10-4.
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0: 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And 4.
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2: We're seeing here and by the Iron Griffin Road. Do you want us to hang out here?
1: Yeah, that's fine. Engine lock one.
3: Yeah. 33 edges in route.
0: 22, 42.

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0: You can put me on scene at building 2.
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0: 72 for B is flying. We will check out number 1 for A.
1: 10-4, building 2 or B, Bravo is fine. You're going to check out building 1 for A Alpha.
0: B21, standing by. Pulling up to the islands now where we'd like us. Come in and then you could come to the rear of building A and aim over that way. The police are over there now. I don't think there's any issue here.
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0: 10-4-MIC-1 on an inner facility, EMHS to Robert Packer, 2315.

Lackawanna County Dispatching 10-5 responded to the request of police 316 16th Avenue, Scranton, for a male patient with back pain. Repeating. Lackawanna County Dispatching 10-5 respond 316 16th Avenue, Scranton, at the request of police on scene. Male patient with back pain.

Lackawanna County dispatching 10-5 responded to request of police 316 16th Avenue, Scranton, for a male patient with back pain. Repeating. Lackawanna County dispatching 10-5 responded 316 16th Avenue, in Scranton, at the request of police on scene. Male patient with back pain. Near Grouchy's Division Street in Preston Place, time 2320. Switching up right on blue.

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9, respond to 355 Summit Woods Road. Callers report they left their stove on. Smell of propane is now inside the home. Towns Center Station 15, ambulance 79, respond 355 Summit Woods Road. Caller reports the stove was left on. Now the inside of the house smells like propane. Stove has since been shut off. Cross streets are Eagle View and Highland Road. 2338 is the time. 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

Town Center, pad number 5, respond to Intermodal Transportation Center, Lackawanna Avenue. Assist police on scene requesting EMS for a female patient email. Tap pad number 5, Intermodal Transportation Center, Lackawanna Avenue. Assist police on scene requesting EMS for a patient email. 2343, go to Wilson.

0: status on a couple of people on there. 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
1: We should be fine. I'm just about at the station. I know I have a member in front of me and with me, so you should be good.
0: Denver, also just be advised, ambulance 79, they're going to stay at their station in case they're needed. I guess this caller left the stove on. The stove's off.

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0: Hot scene, family is out of the house. They did shut the valve off and they have all the windows and doors closed on the house and had them open for windows and ventilate.
1: We're entering the development.

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0: 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All the windows are open. I'm going to turn a ceiling fan on just to ventilate a little bit. Was the valve on the stove? The stove was left on partially after cleaning. Nothing else found it.
1: 10-4. 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

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On response, utilize fire 4 for track control, 0005.

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Lackawanna County, dispatching 10-3, respond 805 Columbia Street in Scranton. 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Lackawanna County, dispatching 10-3, respond 805 Columbia Street in Scranton. 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

Comm Center, Penn 17, 438 Prescott Avenue in the city, in the rear, 80-year-old male, bleeding from his leg, uncontrolled arm, blood thinners. Repeating. 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

Lackawanna County. Pitman 32, respond to 530 Main Street in Avoca. Request of Luzerne County for 48-year-old male. We difficulty ambulating. Repeat. County Center, Pitman 32, respond 530 Main Street in Avoca. 48-year-old male is weak. Requested by Luzerne County. Cross streets, McLean Lane and School Street. 107, operate blue and then switch over to Luzerne.

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Traffic to Chomney Ridge Road, Paisley Lane, talking to the ambulance. For an unknown age male, collapsed, conscious at the time, unknown injury, you're calling a fatality of guys, use the scale entrance. Wyman County, ambulance 2, medic 82, listen, you're calling to 51BSR87, Washington Township. Traffic to Chomney Ridge Road, Paisley Lane, talking to the ambulance. For an unknown age male, collapsed, is conscious at the time, unknown injuries, and total impact of the eye. ALS response 0192,

Center, Penn 13, 233 Putnam Street. 30-year-old female with stomach pain. Penn 13, respond, 233 Putnam Street, North Scranton, off at North Sumner Avenue. 30-year-old female with stomach pain, 127 Opera Emblem.

Thank you.

Lackawanna County, PIMS 4 respond 322 Phelps Street in Scranton outside for a 20-year-old female who's 8 months pregnant having a panic attack. Repeating. Lackawanna County, PIMS 4 respond 322 Phelps Street in Scranton outside for a 20-year-old female 8 months pregnant having a panic attack. Cross streets are McCormick's Court and Wyoming Avenue. 143 is your time, operator.

Captain, if MN4 respond 538 Theodore Street in Scranton, apartment number 1 for a 22-year-old female who's unresponsive, is breathing. Finny. MN4 respond 538 Theodore Street in Scranton, apartment number 1, 22-year-old female unresponsive, is breathing. Return in Ralph Avenue, 154, go to

0: Flight 17. The caller who's in front stated nothing medically wise that she knows why this is happening, so we have an officer going over as well.
1: Thank you.
0: Go ahead.

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2: Yeah, so we, Montrose, ALS on board, 0168.

Lackawanna County dispatching ambulance 49 respond 911 Poplar Street in Clark Summit, the driveway entrance at Lansdowne. 88-year-old male with back pain, unable to ambulate. Repeating. Lackawanna County dispatching ambulance 49 respond 911 Poplar Street, Clark Summit, driveway entrance on Lansdowne. 88-year-old male with back pain, unable to ambulate. Your cross streets Fairview Ave and Lansdowne Ave at 202. Switching up right on blue.

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Police on scene requesting EMS for patient eval. 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Police on scene requesting EMS for an eval. West Linden, dead end 212, go to Blue.

Sweet. Animal 2A arriving on Montrose, 0237.

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Apartment 5F is in Foxtrot, 73-year-old male, difficulty breathing, repeating. Consider Penn 23 and Penn 13, respond number 5 Veterans Drive, Dixon City. Apartment 5F in Foxtrot. 73-year-old male, difficulty breathing, Dewey, Oak, Cherry, 242, Luke.

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Refuge Apple Valley Circle, Gravel Pond Road, 10309, switch number in a blue.

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Cross streets will be Whitney Hill Road and State Route 171. Be a medical alarm for an 83-year-old female fell out of bed, hit her head and is bleeding. ALS priority. Units respond on EMS ops 0330.

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0: 10-4, 0402.

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Look, why don't you say it's real? 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
1: It came in from Ring Security.
0: All right, 10-4. When I arrived on scene, we did have an audible going off. At this time, it is silent, but I can't get a contact with the homeowner.
1: I do have a key holder, Rick. Phone number, you want me to try and see if I can get him?
0: Yeah, 10-4, come.
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0: EMS. EMS is the Greater Battery ALS, Warren Township, 493 Coburn Hill Road, 35-year-old female, chest pain, difficulty breathing, 0449.
1: Susquehanna County, Little Meadows Ambulance Personnel, echoing for Bradford County, 493 Coburn Hill Road, Warren Township. Cross streets will be Sirkins Mountain Lane and Nichols Road. For 35-year-old female, chest pains, difficulty breathing. Respond on EMS ops. Susquehanna County, Little Meadows Ambulance Personnel, echoing for Bradford County, 493 Coburn Hill Road, Warren Township. Cross streets will be Sirkins Mountain Lane and Nichols Road. For 35-year-old female, chest pains, difficulty breathing. Respond on EMS op 0450.

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Squad, McCann Ambulance 12, Lackawanna ALS 1774, Dalton Road, Overfield Township, cross streets of Gilpin Lane and Andrews Lane. 83-year-old male, possible heart attack with right leg pain. Wyoming County, Ambulance 12, Lackawanna ALS 1774, Dalton Road, Overfield Township, cross streets of Gilpin Lane and Andrews Lane. 83-year-old male, possible heart attack with right leg pain. ALS response 0543.

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Black, Wanna County Dispatch, Bubble 17-1, respond 1774 Dalton Road in Overfield Township. The assist to Wyoming County for an 83-year-old male, possible heart attack. Repeating. Lackawanna County Mobile 17-1, respond 1774 Dalton Road in Overfield Township. The assist to Wyoming County for an 83-year-old male, possible heart attack. Cross streets, it's Anders Lane. 546 is your time. Operate blue and then switch over to Wyoming County.

EMS Fulby. Where you state you're going to the station, have the driver go to the scene, 10-4. EMS 12B, you're route to the scene, 0547, Wyoming County, driver 1210. Ask for EMS 12B. He states when you get to the station, go ahead and respond to the ambulance.

10, Wyoming. I just want to verify, sir. EMS 12B is going to the scene and wants you to respond to ambulance. I'm not sure if you said you were going to the scene. It's hard to hear you.

Wyoming, EMS 12B. So he has some moderate stenosis, some aorta problems. Saying that he has heart rate variability, hypertension, general uneasy feeling, and now he has some pain in his right shoulder as well. They advise, come up the driveway, use the back door of the house. You're welcome. 12A, did you copy that as well?

Medic 17-1. Did you copy the patient information? 0550.

Mark Henry, 219-5209, 149 Monroe Street, Archibald, 77-year-old female fall victim, negative injuries. 219-5209, 149 Monroe Street, Archibald, 77-year-old female fall victim, negative injuries. Mark and Cherry, 551.

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Lackawanna County QRV-8, ambulance 29, paramedic 4. 2411 Hickory Lane, Ransom Township, 79-year-old male, difficulty breathing. Newton Ransom Boulevard and Milwaukee Road, 624.

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Lackawanna County, Penn 27 and Penn 17, in the area of 2.2 westbound on the Casey Highway. Report of a male passed out outside his vehicle in the median. Repeating. Penn 27 and Penn 17, in the area of 2.2 westbound on the Casey Highway. Multiple reports of a male passed out in the median next to his vehicle. 646 is your time. Operate on Blue.

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2: Lackawanna County dispatching 1014 response 1220 Sanderson Avenue Grand. 76-year-old male, diaphoretic and dizzy, repeating. Lackawanna County dispatching 1014 response 1220 Sanderson Avenue Grand. 76-year-old female, dizzy, diaphoretic, Crown Street to Plum Place, Large Street, 10648, switch and operate on blue.

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Claremont County, all fire and EMS units operating in the city of Scranton. Prospect between Alder and Willow is closed to all. 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Have a wonderful day.

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0: Susquehanna County to Montrose EMS. Respond 11865 State Route 3004, Springville Township, cross streets of Thompson Pond Road and Academy Street for a 40-year-old female, pain in the right side, vomiting. Susquehanna County to Montrose EMS. Respond 11865 State Route 3004, Springville Township, cross streets of Thompson Pond Road and Academy Street for a 40-year-old female, pain in the right side, vomiting, BLS priority. Respond to EMS op 729.
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at Dunmore being by 1600 block of Clay Avenue, both between Green Ridge and Delaware. Till about noon, all traffic

Lackawanna County, all companies will fire an EMS operating in the borough of Archibald. Be advised, Poplar Street between Carbon and Salem is closed to all traffic. Your time, 7:46.

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upon the 13 controlled burn notification, Pennsylvania Game Commission will be doing a prescribed burn today, South Creek Township, several fields on the Game Lands Road, as well as several fields on the Berrytown Road. 0753.

Blackhawk County Dispatch, Pen 93, Pen Med 32, respond 506 Clark Street, Old Forge. 51-year-old female, abdominal pain and dizziness. Repeating. Blackhawk County Dispatch, Pen 93, Pen Med 32, respond 506 Clark Street, Old Forge. 51-year-old female, abdominal pain and dizziness. 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
1: 1020.

The following is your service, 13 latitude, 28 tanker 5, 32.9, 41.8, 67 MS, 5 on MS, iconic clear 800.

Lackawanna County, Section 26-9, respond 230 Lackawanna Ave, the McDade Chichilla Apartments in Oliphant, apartment 202 for a pending activation of female fall victim unknown injury. Repeating. Lackawanna County, Section 26-9, respond 230 Lackawanna Ave, the McDade Chichilla Apartments in Oliphant, apartment 202, pending activation, female fall victim unknown injury. Crushed to Lafayette, Susquehanna, 801, operate on blue.

0: Black, one account is stretching. 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Repeating. Black, one account is stretching. 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Crosses of Warrell and Lawrence. 801, operate on blue. 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Ambulance 29, attack 51, tanker 14, ladder 58, 59-8, car 26-2, brush truck 53, and dive 54. Repeating. Lackawanna County, the following units showing out of service in the county CAT system. Ambulance 29, attack 51, tanker 14, ladder 58, 59-8, car 26-2, brush truck 53, and dive 54. Concludes the out of service report for the morning of Wednesday, June 3rd, 2026. It is 8:02. Have a great day.
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Black one guys, touching Penn 95, Penn Med 4, respond 15, Rockledge Terrace Drive, Taylor. 79 Yo Mayo, possible CVA, North Main's Cross Street, 816, operate blue.

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Got a broken hip. Difficulty breathing. 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Lackawanna County 29, QRV 4, QRV 5, MMED 4. 205 Beach Street in Waverly for a dehydrated male with a broken hip and difficulty breathing. Cross streets are Cole Street and Clinton Street. 828 your time. 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

Black 190 dispatching QRV 4, respond. Melinda Crest Apartments, 100 Linden Street, Clark Summit Apartment 107, 80-year-old female fall victim. Repeating. Black 190 dispatching QRV 4, respond. Linden Crest Apartments, 100 Linden Street in Clark Summit Apartment 107, for the 80-year-old female fall victim. Park and East Grover, your cross street. Day 28 is your time. Operations Blue. 49. Yeah, you guys are tapped up there. You want 28.9 on it?

Black One County dispatch ambulance 289 respond to Linden Crest Apartments, 100 Linden Street, in Clarkstown, apartment 107 for the 80-year-old female assault victim. Repeating. Black One County dispatching ambulance 289 respond to Linden Crest Apartments, 100 Linden Street, in Clarkstown, apartment 107 for the 80-year-old female assault victim. Park Avenue East, Grove Street, or Cross Street, 830 is your time. 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Paramedics 4.

0: Susquehanna County to Susquehanna Fire Respond, 1 Willow Ave, Susquehanna Depot Borough, cross streets of Grand Street and East Main Street for wires down. Susquehanna County to Susquehanna Fire Respond, 1 Willow Ave, Susquehanna Depot Borough, cross streets of Grand Street and East Main Street for wires down. Respond to fire ops, operate on ground 10830.
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Ambulance 1-8. Ambulance 1-8 responding. 0852. 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Hey.

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Wyoming County, Station 1, rescue response check. 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
1: Wayne County, Damascus, EMS, 1739, Crescenton Turnpike, Damascus Township, 91-year-old male, general illness. 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

0: Affirmative.
1: Lackawanna County Dispatching 1018, respond 475 Morgan Highway, the Allied Services William Warren Scranton Vocational Center, 40-year-old female chest pain, repeating. Lackawanna County Dispatching 1018, respond 475 Morgan Highway, the Allied Services William Warren Scranton Vocational Center, for a 40-year-old female chest pain, cross streets of Smollett and Moffitt, 908, operate blue.

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Be on the Callier Road, just north of the North Rome Road on the Morrell Development property, 0911.

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1: County,

Lackawanna County dispatching 269 Bed Med 15, respond 230 Lackawanna Ave, the McDade Chill Apartments in Oliphant, apartment 908, 76-year-old female fall victim on the ground for about 2 hours. Repeating. Lackawanna County dispatching 269 Bed Med 15, respond 230 Lackawanna Ave, McDade Chill Apartments in Oliphant, apartment 908, 76-year-old female fall victim down for about 2 hours. Crosses to Lafayette, Susquehanna, 919, operate on blue.

Cherry Street Sprint Counseling for a 302 of a 49-year-old male. Repeating. Black one cat dispatching. Pen 14, respond along with police. 329 Cherry Street Sprint Counseling. 302 of a 49-year-old male. Bergen, Remington, 919 in blue.

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Repeating. 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Cross the Pike in North Kaiser, 940, operate on blue.

Blackhawk guy dispatching 1017, respond 113 North St. Francis Cabrini Avenue in Scranton, the Cabrini Apartments rear parking lot. 78-year-old male fall victim with a leg injury. Repeating. Blackhawk guy dispatching 1017, respond 113 North St. Francis Cabrini Avenue in Scranton, the Cabrini Apartments rear parking lot. For a 78-year-old male fall victim leg injury, crosses the Jackson, Scranton, Robinson, and Lonergan. 941, operate on blue.

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Responding 943.

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Black Mark 9 dispatching 1018, respond 824 Adams Ave, the Embassy of Scranton, room 310 C Charlie, 55-year-old male, difficulty breathing, and a colostomy bag issue. Repeating. Lackawanna County dispatching 1018, respond 824 Adams Ave, the Embassy of Scranton, room 310 C Charlie, 55-year-old male, difficulty breathing, and a colostomy bag issue. Crossing to Myrtle and East Gibson, 946, operate on blue.

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Ten 28. 10-4.

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Lackawanna County dispatching Penman 32 to request Luzerne County 163 East Railroad Street, Pittston Township, for the 77-year-old male unresponsive, is breathing. Repeating. Lackawanna County dispatching Penman 32, respond, request Luzerne County 163 East Railroad Street, Pittston Township, 77-year-old male unresponsive, is breathing. It's 10 o'clock. Operate on blue.

Lackawanna County dispatching 1018, respond 500 Mount Pleasant Drive, the Sheets in Scranton, 29-year-old female in seizure with a head injury. Repeating. Lackawanna County dispatching 1018, respond 500 Mount Pleasant Drive at the Sheets in Scranton for a 29-year-old female in seizure with a head injury. Cross streets of North, East, West Linden at a dead end. It's 10:01, I'll forget how blue.

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Thank you.

Wayne County, 302 AMS, 10-54, 44 Midway Drive, Texas Township, Wayne County Prison, 45-year-old male, chest pain repeating. Wayne County, 302 AMS, 10-54, 44 Midway Drive, Texas Township, Wayne County Prison, 45-year-old male, chest pain, 10-14.

Susquehanna County to Montrose, EMS for ALS, Hot Bottom Fire, QRS. Respond 8593, State Route 106, Lenox Township, cross streets of State Route 92 and Bartholomew Road for a 39-year-old female, faint, dizzy, difficulty breathing. Susquehanna County to Montrose, EMS, ALS. Hot Bottom QRS, respond 8593, State Route 106, Lenox Township, cross streets, State Route 92 and Bartholomew Road for a 39-year-old female, faint, dizzy, difficulty breathing. ALS response, respond on EMS 1016.

0: Aqua Kaiser stretching Penn 14, respond 531 Mount Pleasant Drive, the Kaiser Mount Pleasant, second building, express care, 55-year-old male with chest pain. Repeating. Black Mike Hatch, this is Ben 14, respond 531 Mount Pleasant Drive in Scranton, Kaiser Mount Pleasant, second building, the express care on the first floor, 55-year-old male with chest pain, across North 8th, West Linden, dead end, 1018, operate on blue.
1: And 8593, State Route 106 in Lenox Township, cross streets of State Route 92 on Bartholomew Road, for a 39-39-year-old female faint, dizzy, difficulty breathing, ALS response. South Atlantic County to Clifford EMS, respond 8593, State Route 106 in Lenox Township, cross streets are State Route 92 and Bartholomew Road, for a 39-39-year-old female faint, dizzy, difficulty breathing, ALS response, respond on EMS Ops 1018.
0: On request of the South Atlantic County, 8593, State Route 106 in Lenox Township, for a 39-year-old female dizzy and weak, cross to State Route 92 and Bartholomew Road, 1018, operate on blue.

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1: 18-9. 18-9 is responding. 10-4, 18-9 is responding, 10-19.
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0: Up on that Pentrose.

Okay, 18-9, I got you on the call. You went 24-8 out of service. And then Penn 18, you were stepping on them, so you can go ahead now. Okay, you're transporting the DMC at 10-20.

Susquehanna County, the Hot Bottom, QRS, second tones. Respond 8593, State Route 106, Lenox Township, Cross Street, State Route 92 and Bartholomew Road for 3939-year-old female, faint, dizzy, difficulty breathing. Respond on EMS Ops 10323.

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1: 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I have 8593 State Route 106, Lenox Township.

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0: 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We'll be responding momentarily. Assembling a crew.
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Lackawanna County dispatching 219 PetMed 33, respond 407 Kennedy Drive in Archibald, 94-year-old female with weakness. Repeating. Lackawanna County dispatching 219 PetMed 33, respond 407 Kennedy Drive, Archibald, 94-year-old female with weakness. Crest to Mary and Margaret, 1046, operate on blue.

0: Black one, a guy that's matching 1093, respond 330 Orchard Street, Old Forge, 61 UF email at normal labs. 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

Wayne County 33 Met. Second call, second crew needed, Met 975, 23 Elm Memorial Lane at Elm Memorial. 78-year-old female with an upper GI bleed. Wayne County 33 MS, second call, second crew needed. Correction, 32 is going to be social notification, Met 975, Cottage 13, neutral aid, 23 Elm Memorial Lane at Elm Memorial. 78-year-old female, upper GI bleed. 1050. Wayne County, Cottage 13, mutual aid for 32, 23 Elm Memorial Lane at Elm Memorial. 78-year-old female, upper GI bleed. Wayne County, Cottage 13, mutual aid for 32, 23 Elm Memorial Lane at Elm Memorial. 78-year-old female, upper GI bleed. They should be located room 318 door in the gold unit. 1051.

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Black one guys fetching rescue ladder 6, pin 69, respond 1300 University Ave, the Marywood University Nazareth Student Center in Dunmore for an odor of gas in the kitchen main area. Repeating. Black one guys fetching rescue ladder 6, pin 69, respond 1300 University Ave, Marywood University Nazareth Student Center in Dunmore for an odor of gas in the kitchen, the main area across to Hurley and Adams, 1104 Upper and on Gold.

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0: 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Supposedly drank some bleach for tea. 519, 9 Charlie and squad. 136 Terrace, Carbondale, cross streets of 8th and 9th. 39-year-old male, suicidal ideation, supposedly drank some bleach. 1110, loop.
1: Charlie,
2: conference. Hi, Charlie.
1: Hi, Charlie. Responding, you put 519 back in.
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Downstairs, 66-year-old male experiencing chest pain. 1117,

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Repeating. Wayne County, Med 975, 41 EMS, 94 Adams Drive, Canaan Township, Cross Streets, Tomorrow Drive, Limo Lane, 43-year-old female, severe abdominal pain, 1118.

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0: 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Lake County 419. 419's en route. 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
0: And Turnpike, Damascus Township. For a tree down block on wires. Wayne County Company 65, Brush 6, Engine 1, Engine 2. 1454 Coshicton Turnpike, Damascus Township. For a tree down, blocking the road, tree down wires. 1122.

0: 1014 824 Adams in CF Scranton, crushing Dean Gibson Myrtle. 318, 69-year-old male with a GI bleed. 1014 824 Adams in the CF Scranton, crushing Dean Gibson Myrtle. Room 318, 69-year-old male with a GI bleed. 1125, Luke.
1: 65, deputy.
2: 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Rescue is going to be available. Ladder's going to stay on scene with UGI.
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With the 928 on standby, the Fell Charter School, 777 Main Street, Simpson, crashing to Owego and Froebel, in the cafeteria for a 7-year-old male with his finger lodged in a table. Are you kidding? Lockwood County 61 Fire, Rescue 51, ambulances 51789, 928 on standby, 777 Main Street, Simpson at the Fell Charter School, crashing to Owego and Froebel. In the cafeteria, 7-year-old male with his finger lodged in a table. 1128, Orange.

0: 1024, 701 Herbert Street, City, crashing Hilltop, Belvedere. Building 23, outside, 31-year-old female, difficulty breathing. 1024, 701 Herbert Street, the City, crashing to Hilltop, Banner Drive, and Belvedere Drive. Building 23, outside, 31-year-old female, difficulty breathing. 1129, move.
1: Dive 28.
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1: Negative, you're on standby for that run card, standby. Engine 61, go ahead.
0: Montgomery County, Penn 8, 628 Cedar Avenue in the City, crashes to Alder and Willow. 77-year-old female with swelling in her shoulder and armpit. Penn 8, 628 Cedar, crashes to Alder and Willow. 7-year-old female swelling in her shoulder and armpit. 1130, blue.
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0: Liner 6.
1: Okay, we had zero rates throughout the building. UTI is on scene. They released us, put Ladder 6 back in service, and also released 10 ambulance.
0: 10-4, I copy. UGI on scene. You have zero readings. Yourself and EMS are going to be released from the scene.
2: It's responding.
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0: Copy.
4: 6 Belt Street, the city, crashing to Capolison, Roachport. The 76-year-old female need a lift assist. Repeating. 10-18, 306 Belts in the city, crashing to Capolison Roads. A 76-year-old female need a lift assist. 1132, blue. We have a 61-3 and a 61-4. Disregard. Hard, I guess. How about Dive 28? They're showing on standby.

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0: Storm V829, mobile 17-1, Clark Sun State Hospital, 1451 Hillside Drive. That is in the Newton Township. It's going to be Unit 4 for a 64-year-old male lethargic. Repeating. QRV 829-17-1, Clark Summit State Hospital, 1451 Hillside Drive in Newton Township, Crossroads Country Club in West Grove, Unit Number 4, a 64-year-old male lethargic. 1137, Blue.
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1: Two seven.

Lake High, 65 Brush 6. You're on scene, 1141. I did report that pole. The caller was stating that there was a marking on the line.

Susquehanna County, the Forest Lake Fire, Montrose EMS for ALS, Rush for your rescue, Engine, QRS, Respond, 18670, State Route 267, Forest Lake Township, cross streets of Lester Lane and Valley Road, for a 91-year-old male, ATV accident, hit a tree. Susquehanna County to Forest Lake Fire, Montrose EMS for ALS, Rush Fire for your rescue, Engine QRS, Respond 18670, State Route 267, Forest Lake Township, Cross Street, Lester Lane, Valley Road, for a 91-year-old male, ATV accident, hit a tree, respond on Fire Ops, operate Ground 1, 1143.

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0: Susquehanna County to Montrose, EMS, second tones. Respond 18670, State Route 267, Forest Lake Township, cross streets of Lester Lane and Valley Road for a 91-year-old male. ATV accident, hit a tree. ALS response.
1: 18670, State Route 267, the James Eddy residence.
0: 1. Go ahead.
2: Okay, Heathrow, Mickey 1 on the way. We actually responded at 11:45. We forgot to call you.
3: Mike 1, we can show you en route. You did start responding at 11:45.
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0: Mickey number one, we have a lifelight in air, standby.
1: Okay, 10-4.
2: Anyone?

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Be advised, received a call from WLE Security, stated that the neighbors are two medics. Patient is now sitting up, possibly no injuries. LM 53.

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1: Forest Lake 13.
0: Got a male patient. He's free from the side-by-side. Got a lump on his head. Cuts and bruises on his arms. He is conscious and alert. He can move his feet and arms okay.
1: You have a male patient free from the side-by-side, cuts and bruises, lump on his head. He can move. He is conscious.
0: That's affirmative.
2: Forest Lake 13, Forest Lake 15.
0: Forest Lake 13, go ahead.
2: Do you want the rescue down there for traffic control?
0: That's affirmative.
2: 10-4. Susquehanna County, Forest Lake Rescue Engine.
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1: Okay, 10-4 County, would you contact Russians on scene if they have any EMS personnel, see if they can cancel the helicopter?
0: Forest Lake 13.
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0: Susquehanna County to command.
3: Go ahead, County. 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
0: Do we have any EMS personnel or anyone that can cancel? We have life light in air.
3: Stand by, County. I got one EMT just checking him out right now. Or gonna.
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2: Lake Command, Mickey 1.
3: Go ahead, Forest Lake Command.
2: EMT on the scene. He's got a big knob on his head, and he's on blood thinners.
3: Okay, 10-4 County. 4-4, second command.
4: Four o'clock, I'm full.
3: Mickey number one.
1: Mickey number one.
3: Gatney, with the reports we're getting on scene, you can go ahead and stand down the helicopter. We'll have a shorter transport to Wilson.
1: 10-4, with the reports you're getting, stand down the helicopter. You'll have a shorter transport to Wilson. 12-01.
5: That's it. Mobile one. Wires are out of the road, correct?

10 24, 448 Willow Street in the city, crash east of Pierce Court, Fifth Avenue. The apartment in front of the laundry. 65-year-old male, high blood pressure. 1024, 448 Willow in the city, crash reads of Pierce and Pittston, the apartment in front of the laundry, 5-year-old male with IBB. 1204, blue.

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1: Okay, 10-4.

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0: Has PSV been notified?
1: No, they have not.
0: 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He was in his own buggy on his own property here, so, and he's off the road.
1: 10-4, yeah, he was in his own buggy, off the road in his own property. 12-12.
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0: County 67 MS Thompson Notification Level 16-1. Number 7, Grandview Court in the hideout. For a 65-year-old female, possible blood clot in the thigh. Repeating 67 EMS. Thompson Notification Level 16-1. 7, Grandview Court in the hideout. Here's the main gate. 65-year-old female, possible blood clot in the right thigh. 1219.
1: Thank you, 1.
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0: 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Wyoming County, Station 1, responds 36 Marina Drive in Tunkhannock Township, crossroads of Billings Mill Road in Hillbilly Village, for an 83-year-old male unable to urinate. BLS response, 1221.
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2: Station 7, respond to the area of Hilltop Drive and West Hoga Street, Tucannon Township, for a tractor trailer, took out some wires. PSP requesting fire to assist. Wires are between the trailer and the cab. Wyoming County, Station 7, respond to the area of Hilltop Drive and West Hoga Street, Tucannon Township, for a tractor trailer, took out wires. The wires are between the trailer and the cab. PSP requesting to assist. 1222.

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Arizona County, all fire and EMS operating in Dunmore. 6 between Meade and Dudley, closed to all. 6 between Meade and Dudley, closed to all. 1226. Have a great day.

0: Wyoming County, DeConco BLS, Medic 33 with you for ALS. We're on 809 Hunter Highway in Eaton Township, crossroads of Runway Road and Healersburg Road, the guy's in convenient care. For a 78-year-old female, stroke-like symptoms. Wyoming County, DeConco BLS, Medic 33 with you for ALS. We're on 809 Hunter Highway in Eaton Township, crossroads of Runway Road and Healersburg Road, the guy's in convenient care. For a 78-year-old female, stroke-like symptoms, ALS response, 1227.
1: Wyoming County, Station 7, response check.
2: Ten 17, 502 South Lake Street in Dunmore. 80-year-old female, all episodes. She's currently awake at this point. Repeating. 1069, 1017, 502 South Lakeland Street, somewhere across streets of Dudley and Short. 80-year-old female keeps passing out. She is awake now at this point. 1228, cool.
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0: Medic 32 transport to follow Keystone Vocational Training Center, 1501 Sanderson Avenue, City, crash to Marion and Green Ridge. 52-year-old female fall victim with a head injury. Medic 32 is the transport to follow Keystone Vocational, 1501 Sanderson City, crash at Marion and Green Ridge, 52-year-old female, fall victim with a head injury. 1229, blue.
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Wayne County, Cottage 13, the area of 660 West Park Street, Holdo Borough, Cross Street, Maple Ave, West Street. 4-year-old male, semi-responsive. Repeat it. Wayne County, Cottage 13, in the area of 660 West Park Street, Holdo Borough. 40-year-old male, semi-responsive. 1233.

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0: Wayne County, Cottage 13. 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
1: Lockhart County, Penn 3. The via dialysis is at 475 Morgan Highway. Crash is small from a mosque. 81-year-old male, altered mental status.
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0: Four pen 12 rods.

Lake County, College EMS. One verification, 32 EMS, delayed. 712 High Street, Holmesdale Borough. Dim on her 60s, possible DOA. Lake County, College EMS. One verification, 32 EMS, mutual aid. 712 High Street, Holmesdale Borough. Signal 60, DOA, Cross Street, Overlook Out, Hillside Out, 1239.

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Clockwork County, Peg 23, 640 Main Street, Victim City, cross sheets of Dreyer and Halstead. Assist the police with a 92-year-old female dementia patient, fall victim. Peg 23, 640 Main, Victim City, cross sheets of Dreyer, Halstead. Assist the police with a 92-year-old female dementia patient, fall victim. Lift assist type. 1242 blue.

Station 23, Penn BLS, 611 Mary Street, Dixon, cross street to Harriet and Jenny, unobstructed gaslight. Station 23, Penn BLS, 611 Mary, Dixon City, cross streets of Harriet and Jenny, unobstructed gas line. 1243, blue, correction, 1243, bold.

0: 33.
1: Charlie.

0: Wayne County, 67 EMS, tow notification, mobile 16-1, along with 29-9, 50 Perry Road, Salem Township, crossing Hamlin Highway, Hawks of the Highway. 70-year-old female, lethargic, possibly dehydrated, repeat. Wayne County, 67 EMS, tow notification, mobile 16-1, along with 29-9, 50 Perry Road, Salem Township, crossing Hamlin Highway, Hawksville Highway, 70-year-old female, lethargic, possibly dehydrated, 1247.
1: Hey, 12, are you calling?
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0: 53 with the transport to follow. 1132 Prospect Avenue in the city. It's going to be a second floor rear apartment above Chompo's, cross streets of Elm, East Locust. We have a 70-year-old female, unresponsive, she is breathing. Lockhart County, Pimic, 53, transport to follow. 1132 Prospect Avenue in the city, cross streets of East Elm, East Locust. The rear second floor apartment above Chompo's, a 70-year-old female, unresponsive, she is breathing, 1249 Blue.
1: All right, UGI is on scene and has the controls. You said put everybody back in?
2: Yes, ma'am.
1: Okay, I'll put everybody back up, 1249.
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0: 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Perry Road.

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Wyoming County to Ambulance 12, Lackawanna for ALS. Respond 233 Fox Road in Overfield Township, crossroads of German Hill Road and Middle Mountain Drive for a 32-year-old male coughing up blood prior to chemical burns in his throat. Wyoming County to Ambulance 12, Lackawanna for ALS. Respond 233 Fox Road in Overfield Township, crossroads of German Hill Road and Middle Mountain Drive for a 32-year-old male coughing up blood prior to chemical burns in the throat. ALS response, 1253.

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0: Mobile 17-1, allowed to City Rescue, Capalis Avenue at Olive Street. 3 school van versus a vehicle. 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Mobile 17-1, allowed to City Rescue, Capalis at Olive. 3 school van versus a vehicle. There are 4 students on the van.
1: 1255, blue. Wayne County. 20 and 8, responding. 1255, mobile 61, Toronto, Andrea, left 10-4. 17-1. 17-1, mobile
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0: Pemex 4 into Wyoming County, 233 Fox Road, Overfield Township. A 32-year-old male coughing up blood, also a chemical burn. Are you kidding? Pemex 4 into Wyoming County, 233 Fox Road, Overfield Township. A 32-year-old male coughing up blood. 1257. Acknowledge Blue Switch Wyoming. Answer Chief 23.
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Fleming County Ambulance 12, second request, awaiting EMT. Next to Station 1, respond to 233 Fox Road, Overfield Township, cross streets German Hill Road and Mountain, Middle Mountain Drive. For a 32-year-old male, coughing up blood, does have chemical burns in his throat. Fleming County Ambulance 12, second request, awaiting EMT. Next to Station 1, respond to 233 Fox Road, Overfield Township, cross streets German Hill Road and Middle Mountain Drive. For a 32-year-old male, coughing up blood caused by chemical burns, 1300.

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0: Lackawanna County Dispatching, Pin 28, respond 138 South Lincoln Ave in Scranton for medical alarm, female patient fall victim. Repeating. Lackawanna County Dispatching, Pin 28, respond 138 South Lincoln Avenue in Scranton, medical alarm, female patient fall victim, crosses of Jackson, North Lincoln, and Washburn. 1313, operate on blue.
1: Chief 12. That's okay. Ten four, we're trying to figure out where to land. Where do you want to land the helicopter?

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0: 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Ayla, Splendid 1317.
1: 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Respond to the ball field off of Fairview Road for a setup of landing zone. Wyoming County to Station 12. Respond to the ball field off of Fairview Road, Lake Winola Ball Field, to set up a landing zone. 1317.

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1: Lackawanna County Dispatching, Penn 93, Penn Med 51, respond 805 Maple Street, Old Forge, 76-year-old female, difficulty breathing, unable to ambulate, repeating. Lackawanna County Dispatching, Penn 93, Penn Med 51, respond 805 Maple Street, Old Forge, 76-year-old female, difficulty breathing, unable to ambulate, cross to the St. Stephen's Lane and West Irk, 1318, operate on blue.
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Wyoming County, 6 Station 12 units responding to the landing zone. Helicopter has been stood down. You can stand down. Wyoming County to Station 12 units responding to the landing zone. You can stand down. 1323. 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

Lackawanna County dispatching paramedic 53 response 625 Palm Street in Scranton, apartment 1, 70-year-old female in seizure. Repeating. Lackawanna County dispatching paramedic 53 respond 625 Palm Street in Scranton, apartment 1, 70-year-old female in seizure. Cross streets are Hertz Court and Donnelly Court, time now 1324, switch to operate on blue.

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2: Lackawanna County Dispatching 519, response 31 Green Street, Carbondale, 82-year-old male fall victim, negative injuries. Repeating. Lackawanna County Dispatching 519, response 31 Green Street, Carbondale, 82-year-old male fall victim, negative injuries. Crossroads of Orchard and 41st, 1338, operate on blue.

0: Lackawanna County Dispatching. Station 54, respond the area 268 Sandy Beach Road in Clifton Township for a tree down across the roadway. Repeating. Lackawanna County Dispatching. Station 54, respond the area 268 Sandy Beach Road in Clifton Township for a tree down across the roadway. Cross streets are unnamed. 1339, operate on black.
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3: 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We're on scene. Just spoke with borough police. They spoke with the resident. Stated that it was an accidental trip. We're available.
1: 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Okay. Other unit that was trying to call. Arrival at Regional 1340.
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34. Wyoming County, ambulance 41.

Medic 33 Alpha is wondering if they should go, say, Route 6 or Sugar Hollow Road to Winchester Lane. Wyoming County, Medic 33 Alpha. Per ambulance 41, continue on to Route 6.

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0: 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Suwannee County Ambulance 41. Alpha will stop at the turnoff on 29 and Bridge Street.
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0: 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I'm going to wait for the person that took the call to get off the phone call that he's on. Do you need a key location?
1: Lackawanna County Dispatching Station 54, respond 268, Sandy Beach Road, Clifton Township, for a tree down across the road. Repeating. Lackawanna County Dispatching Station 54, respond 268, Sandy Beach Road in Clifton Township, for a tree down across the road. Crossings are unnamed, 1348, operate on Black.

Lackawanna County Dispatching Station 55. Respond to Area 268 Sandy Beach Road in Clifton Township for the tree down. Repeating. Lackawanna County Dispatching Station 55. Respond to Area 268 Sandy Beach Road in Clifton Township for a tree down across the road. Cross streets are unnamed. 1353, operate on Black.

Wayne County, 32 EMS, Tafton, ALS, be requested. 1904 Roosevelt Highway, Texas Township, cross ship, Bear Swamp Road, Locust Street. 45-year-old female, difficulty breathing. Repeating. Wayne County, 32 EMS, ALS, be requested from Pike. 1904 Roosevelt Highway, Texas Township, cross ship, Bear Swamp Road, Locust Street. 45-year-old female, difficulty breathing. 1355.

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0: SP-54.
1: I'm on location 268 Sandy Beach Road. Apparently there's no train in the road.
0: Okay, 10-4, no tree in the road. I'll put you guys back in, 1356.
1: I'll proceed further down Sandy Beach Road, just to make sure it's not somewhere else.
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0: Someone's there saying that there's no tree in the road, so maybe... stand by till we get another word.
3: We almost do. Spotted 201 Resort Lane, Canyon Township, crosses 06, Shadowbrook Resort, Suite 100, for 68 year old male, for 1357.
1: The road. I'm going to head further down the other end, see if there's anything further down.
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0: 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Second call from the residents requesting to cancel. McKinney, repeat, County, 328, 10-7. Second call from 1904 Roosevelt Highway, Texas Township, requesting to cancel. 1359. Wayne County, 328. 328 back in 19, correction, 1359, Wayne County, Penn 7. Penn 4, Penn 7, available, 1400.
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1: Yeah, about a mile down the road. Trees off to the side, but it's still got to be cut up.
2: 10-4. We should be here in about 7 minutes.
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Susquehanna County to Springville Fire. Respond 4416, State Route 29, Springville Township, cross streets of Lodge Road and Hunter Road, for a tree down blocking the southbound lane. Susquehanna County to Springville Fire. Respond 4416, State Route 29, Springville Township, cross streets Lodge Road and Hunter Road, for a tree down blocking the southbound lane. Respond on fire operation break ground 1, 1404.

0: Monroe County, Steele Township, 1559 Top Gap Road. Flight 24, engine 5 as the re-alert. Springville 11. Monroe County, Smithfield Township, 1559 Hot Gap Road for Kubot Fire. Flight 405 as the re-alert. Cross streets of View Lane, Hot Gap Hill Road, 1406.
1: Brush fire 20 feet from the structure. 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Lackawanna County dispatching Chief Utility and Tanker 55. Respond 24 Ute Path, Gouldsboro at Pocono Ranchettes. For a brush fire about 20 feet from the structure, crosses the Sitting Bull Trail and Geronimo Trail, 1407 up right on Black.

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Sanitary female, possible CBA. Repeating. Lackawanna County dispatching 36-9 PenMed 4, respond 35 Kohler Hill Road, Scott Township. 73-year-old female, possible CBA. 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

0: Miami County, Station 1, ambulance chief notification, Rescue Station 4, Station 1, Rescue Station 7, Medic Jersey Whiskey. Respond to Area 5558, Stated 6, in Tung County Township. Crushes of Modular Lane and Dark Hollow Road, the quick fill. Richard Crown VA with injuries. Miami County, Station 1, ambulance chief notification, next to Station 4, Station 1, Rescue Station 7, Medic Jersey Whiskey notification, next to ALS respond. 5558, Stated 6, Tung County Township. Crushes of Modular Lane and Dark Hollow Road, in the area of the quick fill. Richard Crown VA with injuries. 1414. Right, go ahead.
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Wyoming County, ambulance 2, respond to the area 5558, State Route 6, Sun Kennedy Township. Carson Monster Lane and Dark Hollow Road is a quick bill for 2 crime VA with injuries. Wyoming County, ambulance 2, respond to the area 5558, State Route 6, and Sun Kennedy Township. Cross streets of Monster Lane and Dark Hollow Road is a quick bill for 2 car MVA with injuries. 1415.

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1: Miami County, all units in association with the motor vehicle accident, 5558 Block State Route 6, Punkhannock Township. Chief 17 on the scene reporting two tractor trailers, one trailer right up against the driver's side door of the tractor. One patient still in the tractor trailer. Complaint of neck and back pain, can gain access to him through the passenger side of the truck. This will be located in front of Kinder Monitor Homes per Chief 17, 1417.
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1: Responded stage for police, 510 3rd Avenue in Scranton for a gunshot victim. 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Lackawanna County Detention, pin 18, responded stage for police, 510 3rd Avenue in Scranton for a gunshot victim, crossed to Fellows and Regan, 1418, operate on blue.
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When you guys get there, go to Fellows and 4th. That's where they're requesting that you go, Fellows 3 and 4th.

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0: 10-4. 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The Geisinger Cancer Center, 703 Martin F. Gibbons Boulevard, Dixon City, for the 38-year-old female having a reaction to her infusion medication, difficulty in breathing. 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

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Lackawanna County dispatching QRV ambulance 29 paramedic 51 respond 11058 Creek Road in Ransom Township, 68-year-old male, high blood pressure. Cross streets are Ransom Road and Bald Mountain Road. 1428 your time, switch to operate on blue.

0: 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Along with MAC 2 ALS, respond to 397 Williams Road in Chopin Township. Traffic SR 4015 and SR 257. For a 63-year-old female, left eye weakness, alternate status and headache. Mike, I ambulance 2 for notification. Station 4, MAC 2 BLS. MAC 32 with you for notification along with MAC 2 ALS. Respond to 397 Williams Road in Chopin Township. Traffic to SR 4015 and SR 257. For a 63-year-old female, left eye weakness, alternate status and headache. ALS response, 1429.
1: Four.

Lackawanna County dispatching mobile 17-1 respond at the request of Wyoming County. 397 Williams Road in Meshoppin, 63-year-old female, left side weakness with a headache. Repeating. Lackawanna County dispatching mobile 17-1 respond at the request of Wyoming County. 397 Williams Road in Meshoppin, 63-year-old female, left side weakness with a headache. Cross streets are unavailable. Time is 14:32. Acknowledge on blue, switch to Wyoming.

0: 1434.
1: Static 17-1. Medic 71, you're responding 1434. Jeff, be advised, as you're coming by Kinder Modular Home on top of Mile Hill, just use caution. We have a motor vehicle accident going on right now, but they said it is passable.
2: Medic 1434.

0: in State Route 4015 for a 63-year-old male. Left side weakness, headache, alter mental status. Susquehanna County to Montrose EMS for ALS. Requested by Wyoming County. Respond 397 Williams Road, Meshopin Township, cross streets of State Route 267 and State Route 4015 for a 63-year-old male. Left side weakness, headache, alter mental status. Respond on EMS ops and switch over 1435.
1: Negative, ambulance 29 is the unit on scene of the accident. Town 4.

Susquehanna County to Montrose for ALS requested by Wyoming County. Respond 397 Williams Road, Mashopin Township, cross streets of State Route 267.

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0: Montrose 2. County, just ensuring you have this unit in route.
1: Yes, 10-4. I have Montrose 2 in route.
0: Henry County, EMLs 1-9.
1: You're switching over to Wyoming, 1439.
0: I should start heading that way on Route 6. We're going to dispatch you to it. The closest BLS unit is going to be too far out. They're on the way, but they're extended ETA compared to yours. Stand by, my partner's going to dispatch you to it.

White Guy Station 1, responded 397 Williams, that was the Shop Township. Rushing to SR-4015 or R-267. For a 63-year-old female, left side weakness, ultimately bad headache. White County Station 1, respond to 397 Williams Road, Neshoppa Township, crashing to SR-4015 and SR-267. For a 63-year-old female, left side weakness, ultimately bad headache, ALS response, support facility.

0: Susquehanna County to Montrose 2.
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3: 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Utility 3 out of Monroe.
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Station 4 for notification. Ambulance 2 for notification. A second due. Next due out of Bradford. That's fourth due. 33 Whiskey for notification. Next due ALS out of Bradford. 4428 State Route 87, Mahoopany Township, Cross Street. So Old Sugar Hollow Road and Sugar Hollow Road. 69-year-old female, difficulty breathing, heart problems. Requesting Tawanda Memorial. Station 4, Ambulance 2 for notification. Next due BLS. That's 4th due coming out of Bradford. Medic 33 Whiskey for notification. Next due out of Bradford County. 4428 State Route 87, Mahoopany Township, Cross Street. So Old Sugar Hollow Road and Sugar Hollow Road. 69-year-old female, difficulty breathing, heart problems. Doctor requests to be transported to Wanda Memorial. ALS response 1445.

0: Fly McCounty, Kunkel BLS, Medicare USB notification next to your ALS respond, 809 Hunter Highway in Eaton Township. Crosses the runway road and Killers Rick Road, passing inconvenience here. 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Wyoming County, Kunkel BLS, Medicare USB notification next to ALS respond, 809 Hunter Highway in Eaton Township. Crosses the runway road and Killers Rick Road, passing inconvenience here. 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
1: Ambulance 27. 10-4.

Lackawanna County dispatching, Penn 95, Penn 3, respond number 1, Stauffer Industrial Park and Taylor at Arlington Industries. 39-year-old male, shortness of breath, repeating. Lackawanna County dispatching, Penn 95, Penn 3, respond number 1, Stauffer Industrial Park and Taylor at Arlington Industries at security. 39-year-old male, shortness of breath. Cross streets are Continental Street, time is 1449, switch and operate on blue.

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Mike, Station 9, along with Out County units, responded 116 Old Bobby Road, Lassoon Township, crashed Appleby Road and Timber Trail. There's a small fire in the house. Caller believes that it is out at the time. The house is just full of smoke. Mike County, Station 9, along with Out County units, responded 116 Old Bobby Road, Lassoon Township, cross street to Apple Tree Road and Timber Trail. For a small fire in the house, caller believes the fire is at this time. The house is just full of smoke, 1453.

Wayne County, Cottage EMS, Charles Notification, 32 EMS Mutual Aid, 316 11th Street, Holmesdale Borough, Sherbert Square Apartments, 62-year-old male, general illness, 21 Comm Center. Repeating. Wayne County, Cottage EMS, Charles Notification, 32 EMS Mutual Aid, 316 11th Street, Holmesdale Borough, Sherbert Square Apartments, 62-year-old male, general illness, 21 Comm Center, 1455.

Lackawanna County dispatching ambulance 28-9, paramedic 15, respond 13 Samantha Lane in Scott Township. The house in the back, 94-year-old female, high blood pressure. Repeating. Lackawanna County ambulance 28-9, paramedic 15, respond 13 Samantha Lane in Scott Township. The house in the back, 94-year-old female, high blood pressure. Cross streets are a dead end in Layton Road, 1456, switch and operate on both. Lackawanna County dispatching 26-9, respond 725 East Scott Street in Oliphant, 73-year-old female, unresponsive, not breathing. Repeating. Lackawanna County dispatching 26-9, respond 725 East Scott Street in Oliphant, 73-year-old female, unresponsive, not breathing, CPR not in progress. Cross streets are Adams Ave and Washington Avenue, time is 1457, switch and operate on blue.

0: Lackawanna County dispatching ladder and tanker 5, ambulance 49 respond to the request of Wyoming County 116 Old Loggers Road in La Plume for a structure fire. Repeating. Lackawanna County dispatching ladder and tanker 5, ambulance 49 respond 116 Old Loggers Road in La Plume for a structure fire. Cross streets are Timber Trail and Apple Tree Road. Time is 14:58. Acknowledge on yellow and switch to Wyoming. Lackawanna County dispatching 1027 Pemedic 53 respond 174 Boulevard Avenue in Troop. 66-year-old male with weakness. Repeating. Lackawanna County dispatching 1027 Pemed 53 respond 174 Boulevard Avenue in Troop. 66-year-old male with weakness. Cross streets are Rebecca Street and Pancoast. Time is 14:58. Switch to operating on blue.
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Repeated. Laguna County 269, your second request, NBL1 Mutual Aid, response 725 East Scott Street, Oliphant, 73-year-old female, unresponsive, not breathing, cold to the touch, cross streets Adams and Washington, 1501, operate on loop.

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1: 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Just about 5 minutes.
0: Lackawanna County Station 5, second tones, in need of a driver for the ladder, 116 Old Loggers Road in LaPlume for a structure fire. Repeating. Lackawanna County Station 5, second request, in need of a driver for ladder 5, 116 Old Loggers Road in LaPlume for a structure fire. Cross streets are Timber Trail and Apple Tree Road, 1503. Acknowledge on yellow. Switch to Wyoming.

0: 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You say nothing showing from the interior.
1: We just came through the main entrance to the community. We have eyes on your tanker. Are you around the bend from that?
2: 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You're good there.
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1: 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Stand by. Tiger 4, you're gonna go in the main entrance. 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

0: 16, West EMS, second due. Guthrie EMS, third due for ALS assist. Right on the Armenia Township, Troy Township line on Fallbrook Road near 3722 Fallbrook, closest cross street of Rodney Lane. Automatic crash detection notification from iPhone confirmed motor vehicle accident with entrapment. Unknown number of patient or extent of injuries at this time. Fire west for operation 1512.
1: 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It'll be apartment 5.
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2: 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Lackawanna County dispatching 5099, respond 624 Lincoln Avenue in German, 80-year-old male lift assist. Cross streets are Franklin Street and Roosevelt, time is 1513, switch and operate on blue. 715-13. WZ-437-WRHY-229-WPPB-928, dispatcher 124-127-1513.

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At 59.9. 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

Lackawanna County Dispatching Station 14, fire and EMS response, 20 Union Mill Road in Covington Township for a brush fire. Repeating. Lackawanna County Station 14, fire EMS response, 20 Union Mill Road in Covington Township for a brush fire. Cross streets are Langan Road, Van Brunt Street, and Winship Road. Time is 15:14. Operations on Brown.

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0: 9049.
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0: copy, going over that 1519.
1: Just advising, police are on scene. They're reporting it's now spreading.
0: Rush 14th. Rush 14, go ahead. Copy. On the way, 1520. 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
2: Go ahead.
0: You guys were calling in. Are you on the way?
2: Sir.
0: 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Could you please switch your operations over to Brown?

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1: 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At this time, we have Western Unit 2 in the area. He's been as far up as Sweeney Road with nothing found.

0: 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Respond Eagle Lake Community. 139 Andrews Boulevard in Covington Township. 65-year-old, no difficulty breathing. Repeating. Lackawanna County dispatching QR1479 Mobile 161. Respond 139 Andrews Boulevard. Eagle Lake Community, it's going to be 25, Rough Rider Run, 65-year-old male, difficulty breathing. 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

Lackawanna County dispatching Penn 69, Paramedic 34, respond 234 South Apple Street in Dunmore. Medical pendant activation, 97-year-old female with weakness and a headache repeating. Lackawanna County dispatching Penn 69, Paramedic 34, respond 234 South Apple Street in Dunmore. Medical pendant activation, 97-year-old female with weakness and a headache. Cross streets are Mortimer Street and Corner. 1533 is your time. Operate on blue.

Lackawanna County dispatching chief and engine 5, respond 110 Thompson Street in Dalton for power lines down, sparking. Repeating. Lackawanna County dispatching chief and engine 5, respond 110 Thompson Street in Dalton for power lines down, sparking. Cross streets are Bank Street and Elm. Time is 1534. Switch to operate on yellow.

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Lackawanna County dispatching Penn 18 to respond to 1101 Vine Street in Scranton at Elon Skilled Nursing, room 225, 77-year-old male lethargic, abnormal labs, repeating. Lackawanna County dispatching Penn 18 to respond 1101 Vine Street in Scranton at Elon Skilled Nursing and Rehab, room 225, 77-year-old male lethargic with abnormal labs. 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
0: You can use the second call.
1: Oh. I'm sorry, you need second phone? Lackawanna County Dispatching Station 5, Second Tones, in need of manpower, 110 Thompson Street in Dalton for power lines down sparking in the roadway. Repeating. Lackawanna County Station 5, Second Tones, in need of manpower, 110 Thompson Street in Dalton for power lines down in the roadway sparking. Cross streets are Bank Street and Elm Street. Time is 1541. Operate on yellow.
2: 41, yeah, they called over not long ago looking to see if we had an update, so.
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0: 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Do you have an EPA on BP&L? These wires are on the ground, hanging low.
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0: South Center, front command.
1: We had reports of security that the fire might have caused a detector activation. 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
1: I copy command. 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Everybody else?

Block 1 of County dispatching Penn 93, paramedics 51, respond 508 West Mary Street in Old Forge, 66-year-old male, altered mental status. Repeating. Block 1 of County dispatching Penn 93, paramedics 51, respond 508 West Mary Street in Old Forge, 66-year-old male, altered mental status. Cross streets are Clark Street and LaNave Street. Time is 16:04. 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
1: Lackawanna County dispatching 1028, respond 329 South Hyde Park Avenue in Scranton, medical pendant activation, elderly female with back pain, repeating. Lackawanna County dispatching 1028, respond 329 South Hyde Park Avenue in Scranton, medical pendant activation, elderly female with back pain, cross streets are pressed in place in Division Street, time now 1605, operate on both.

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Lackawanna County dispatching paramedic 4, transport to follow. Respond 502 New Street in Scranton outside, 50-year-old female, syncopal episodes. Repeating. Lackawanna County dispatching paramedic 4, transport to follow. Respond 502 New Street in Scranton outside, 50-year-old female, syncopal episodes. Crossing through North Washington Avenue and Lee Court, time now 1610, switching operating on blue.

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0: Lackawanna County dispatching. 519 QR61, med 975. Respond 25 Reservoir Street in Simpson. It's the street at Whitebird. 60-year-old male with chest pain. Repeating. Lackawanna County dispatching 519 QR61, med 975. Respond 25 Reservoir Street in Simpson at the retreat at Whitebird. 60-year-old male with chest pain. Cross streets are Tuttle Street and George. Time is 16:16. Operate on blue.
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0: 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One available, 1617.
1: I'm answering you times three. Go ahead. Four, no worries. Wishes for PLS backup?

Lackawanna County dispatching, paramedic 32, transports a follower, respond 1116 Cedar Avenue in Scranton on the front porch, 57-year-old female with an infected foot. Repeating. Lackawanna County dispatching, paramedic 32, transports a follower, respond 1116 Cedar Avenue in Scranton on the front porch, 57-year-old female with an infected foot. Cross streets are East Elm Street and Hartman Place. Time is 1618. Switch and operate on blue.

Flight Italian, MAC 32 Whiskey for notification, along with Kunkel, BLS, and next to ALS on the 809 Hunter Highway, Township. Traffic is on the road, Gillespie Road, anything communicated. For a 65-year-old female that fell yesterday, hit her head, stopped playing dizziness, shaking, and unable to ambulate. Flight Italian, MAC 32 Whiskey for notification, along with Kunkel, BLS, and next to ALS on the 809 Hunter Highway, Township. Traffic is Runway Road, Gillespie Road, and the guy's name for being here. Her 65-year-old female fell yesterday, hit her head, not playing, dizziness, shaking, and unable to ambulate. ALS response.

0: 5. Command 5. Be advised, CPNL made contact with Tomcat Frontier, let them know mostly communication lines down, told them it was emergency, they're on the ground. We are going to leave the 100 blocks of Compton closed off to all traffic for right now, and we'll be putting our engine, myself, back in service and clearing the call.
1: Copy that. 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You're going to keep the 100 block of Thompson closed off. Yourself and the engine are going back in 1620.

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Coming up on the hour mark, anything for the notes? 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

0: 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Time for engine 5, go ahead.
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0: Restage responding, 1629.

Lackawanna County dispatching. Paramedic 53 transports a fall over. Respond 112 Oswald Avenue in Scranton. 73-year-old male dehydrated and vomiting. Repeating. Lackawanna County dispatching. Paramedic 53 respond 112 Oswald Avenue in Scranton. 73-year-old male dehydrated and vomiting. Cross streets are East Mountain Road and a dead end. Time is 16:29. Switch and operate on blue.

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0: Lackawanna County dispatching 1036, respond with police 332 Charles Street in Scranton for an assault victim. Repeating. Lackawanna County dispatching 1036, respond with police 332 Charles Street in Scranton for an assault victim. Cross streets are Lewis Ave and McLean Place. 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

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Prius 19 cleared and available, 1714.

Lackawanna County dispatching ambulance 29 paramedic 4 respond 465 Bernard Road in South Abington at Elon Gardens. Room 212, 87-year-old female with weakness and vomiting. Repeating. Lackawanna County dispatching ambulance 29 paramedic 4 respond 465 Bernard Road in South Abington at Elon Gardens. Room 212, 87-year-old female with weakness and vomiting. Cross streets are Seminary Hill Road and Elon Gardens. Time is 17:16. Switch and operate on blue.

Lackawanna County dispatching 29979 mobile 16-2 respond 20 Oak Lane in Jefferson Township. 83-year-old female fall victim with an altered mental status. Repeating. Lackawanna County dispatching 29979 mobile 16-2 respond 20 Oak Lane in Jefferson Township. 83-year-old female fall victim with an altered mental status. Crossing through Scott Road and Gordon Drive. Time now 1717. Switch and operate on blue.

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Susquehanna County, 10 to Milford EMS, respond 5150 School Road in the Milford Township at the Blue Ridge High School, 4025, 25-year-old female, back pain, dizzy, blurred vision. ALS priority.

Susquehanna County, 10 to Milford EMS, respond 5150 School Road in the Milford Township at the Blue Ridge High School. 4025, 25-year-old female, back pain, dizzy, blurred vision. ALS priority. Susquehanna County, 10 to Milford EMS, respond 5150 School Road in the Milford Township at the Blue Ridge High School. For a 25-25-year-old female, back pain, dizzy, blurred vision, ALS priority, all units respond on EMS up, 1732.

Susquehanna County, tumultuous men respond 5150 School Road in the Milford Township at the Blue Ridge High School. For a 25-25-year-old female, back pain, dizzy, blurred vision, analyzed priority. Susquehanna County, tumultuous men respond 5150 School Road in the Milford Township at the Blue Ridge High School. For a 25-25-year-old female, back pain, dizzy, blurred vision, analyzed priority. All units respond in EMS ops, 1733.

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0: County, McOne's responding.
1: 10-4 responding. Be advised, patient's going to be at the front of the Blue Ridge High School where you go into the middle school, high school. She does feel like she's getting very dizzy and she's very nauseous. She's having pain below her belly button and her back area. She's unable to ambulate and she is having blackening of her vision.
0: Affirmative, thanks.
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Lackawanna County dispatching Rescue 6, 1069, respond 702 North Blakely Street in Dunmore, the area of Dunkin' Donuts for the smoldering mulch. Repeating. Lackawanna County dispatching Rescue 6, 1069, respond 702 North Blakely Street in Dunmore, the area of Dunkin' Donuts for the smoldering mulch. Cross through the I-81 off-ramp and Jessup Avenue. 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
0: We're responding.
1: And 4. It looks like it's going to be between Dunkin' and Burger King there in the mulch.
0: Copy that.

0: Wayne County, Penn 7, 1008, Arrowhead Court, Walnut Park, Lake Estates, Cross Streets, Rolling Hill Drive, 76-year-old female, semi-responsive. Repeat it. Wayne County, Penn 7, 1008, Arrowhead Court, Walnut Park, Lake Estates, 76-year-old female, semi-responsive, 1745.
1: One.
2: 10-4, I did.
1: 10-4, 1745.
0: Yes.
3: Rescue 6.
4: We're on stage.
0: 1745. Daughter stated that patient is also diabetic. Checked her blood sugar earlier, it was 188. Unknown what it is now.

0: That's Mahana County 2, Montrose EMS. Second call, second crew, need to respond. 1756 Liberty Park Road, Liberty Township, cross streets of Shadowbrook Drive and Phillips Road for a 76-76-year-old male unable to ambulate. BLS priority. Susquehanna County to Montrose EMS. Second call, second crew, need to respond. 1756 Liberty Park Road, Liberty Township, cross streets of Shadowbrook Drive and Phillips Road for a 76-76-year-old male unable to ambulate. BLS priority. Respond on EMS, op 1746.
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2: 10-4, I'm route 1748. Susquehanna County to Montrose 2. Just be advised, the caller stated he's just unable to move his lower body and just unable to ambulate. He said he didn't fall or anything. He's just not sure what's going on. He is going to be located in the living room requesting Wilson. He does have a medical history of high blood pressure, anxiety, and he is on blood pressure medicine.
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Lackawanna, Penn 3, 830 Crown Ave, Stowe Apartments, apartment 304, 67-year-old female, ultra mental, repeating. Penn 3, 830 Crown, Stowe Apartments, apartment 304, 67-year-old female, altered mental. Birch and Beach, 1753, operating on blue.

0: Lackawanna County, dispatching 10-3. 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Request police. 201 transport. Meeting. Lackawanna County, Penn 3, respond the request of police on scene, 112 Davis Street in Scranton. A 201 transport, cross street Jones and McCarthy, 1755. Can operate on blue.
1: Wayne County, Penn 2. 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

Miami County, Station 1, Mass 3330, Wyoming Ave, Gangboro, crossing the West Iowa Street, testing for a 26-year-old female, 15 weeks pregnant, bringing the chest pain throwing up. Miami County, Station 1, Mass 3330, Wyoming Ave, Gangboro, crossing the West Iowa Street, testing for a 26-year-old female, 15 weeks pregnant, bringing the chest pain throwing up. ALS response, 8-0-4.

Quantic County dispatching 7-9, respond 403 Autumn Drive in Moscow. 59-year-old female unable to ambulate with knee pain, repeating. Quantic County 7-9, 403 Autumn Drive in Moscow. 59-year-old female unable to ambulate with knee pain. Cross streets, Greenfield Road and Parkview Road. 1807 Blue. Copy 1807.

0: 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There's 24 ladder.
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Respond 715 Dumont Mall, Victoria's Secret. Smell of propane inside. Repeating. 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Also staying near Boot Barn. Your cross streets, Grand Carbonate Highway, Ravine Street, 1816. Operate on Gold.

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0: Got an additional call from security reporting a gas leak in the back between Applebee's and Ulta. Evacuation is in progress.
2: Following Scranton Fire, 44 Depot Street. Entering for reported structure fire. Repeating. Lackawanna County, Penn 3, respond along Scranton Fire, 44 Depot Street. In Scranton for report of a structure fire. Cross Streets Pond Ave, Wirtz Ave, 1819. You can operate on blue.

0: Hammond County. 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Respond to 385 Rattlesnake Hill Road. The Shopping Township was cross street to Fairview Street for a MVA. There is smoke. It's right in the caller's driveway, and there is one person compliant. He hit his head and is bleeding. He's not really aware, so having trouble getting out of the vehicle. Wyoming County. 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The Shopping Township is cross street to Fairview Street for a car accident right in the driveway. It is smoking. There is one male patient. He hit his head. He's not really conscious, and his head is bleeding. He is confined in the vehicle. 820.
1: Notified. They're going to get a crew out.
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0: 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All units respond on fire ops, operate on ground 1, 1825.
1: Everyone responding to the MDA on Rattlesnake Hill Road, operating Ops 1, 22 Log Command. Wyoming County, everyone responding to 385 Rattlesnake Hill Road, operate on Ops 1, 22 Log Command.
2: Marcy Terrace, Covington, 84-year-old male, chest pain and weakness, repeat. 14-9, mobile 16-1, 39, Marcy Terrace, Covington, 84-year-old male, chest pain and weakness. 1 nitro administered 10 minutes ago. John Street, 307, 1826, operate on Bloomington.

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0: Wayne County, Cottage 13, 182 Ski Run Road, Cherry Ridge Township, and Casey Peppers. 6-year-old female, singable episode. Repeated. Wayne County, Cottage 13, 182 Ski Run Road, Cherry Ridge Township, and Casey Peppers. 6-year-old female, singable episode. ET-36. Army County, Medic 13 Whiskey. 5.
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2: Dale, apartment F, Foxtrot number 1. Outside, a 53-year-old male GI distress, repeating. 519-130 Westgate Drive, Carbondale. Apartment F1 outside, 53-year-old male GI distress. Westside Drive, dead end, 1846, blue.

0: there, Inspector Duke.
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0: ladder chauffeur to come in. Go ahead. Foot locker, mini stow, and Victoria's Secret.
1: I know Vicky's is on the way. You need foot locker and which other one?
0: Mini stow, M-I-N-I-F-O. Go ahead. Regional copy, sir. I have 2A on calls.

0: Alameda County, 599 Med 975. Response 620 Washington Avenue in German. In the rear, 71-year-old male, altered mental status. Repeating. Alameda County, 599 Med 975. Response 620 Washington Avenue in German. In the rear, 71-year-old male, altered mental status. Cross streets Franklin and Rushbrook, 1848. You can operate on blue.
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1: 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He stated it was just a general fire alarm, and he also said that there was some temperature detected.
3: 10-4. Home is locked up, unoccupied. We're waiting for a key. Who do you have responding?

0: 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At this time, the alarm company was unable to get into contact with the owner. Would you like me to give them a call?
1: No, we believe we have a key coming. What do you have coming for mutual aid?
0: Press 4, 1850.
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1: Go ahead.
2: We got someone coming down for you.
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1: We're going to be getting entry here in a minute, but just keep everybody coming at this point so we can roll it out.
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0: We're almost on scene. Would you like us to come on down or stay at the end of the road?
1: At this point, we're getting a key. It is unoccupied, so we're not sure what we have yet. I would start coming down since we're down the road quite a ways.
0: It's 4.

0: 51-9. Put him back up.
1: F1, Whopper Herrick, Bell 3, you're in service. It's a dead deer.

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0: command, you copy Love Vicky's, we're good in there, no reading.
1: Now I did.
0: Taking access into foot lockers right now.
1: Okay, that should be the last one, right?
0: There's one in between Vicky's and foot locker, but if we got nothing on either side, I think we should be okay.
1: Okay.
0: Also, we'll be

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0: 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Any units are not on scene at this time. 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

Support. 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
1: 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Cross streets, Hazen Lane, Cortez Road, 1900, operator on Bloom.

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Seizure, ALS priority. Susquehanna County to Hartford EMS and Med 701. Respond 941 Berg Hill Road and Gibson Township Cross Streets Jeffers Road and Penny Hill Road for a 21-21-year-old female. Seizure, ALS priority. All units respond on EMS, HOPS 1909.

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0: 701's responding.
1: 10-4 responding. Be advised, this was the first seizure she's had today. She was outside tanning for about 3 hours when she came in and took a shower and then just seemed to tense up and start seizing. She was foaming at the mouth and breathing very heavily. She has come to now and seems to be conscious. I did have him put her on her left side in the recovery position for the meantime. He stated that she doesn't look as dazed and confused now, but her eyes were wandering all over and she just didn't seem very with it.
0: Okay, copy.
1: 10-4, 1912.

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1: Silver Lake Rescue Engine 4, go ahead.
0: Family member responded, false alarm at this time. 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
1: 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It was a false alarm. All units are cleared and available. 1912.
2: If you have a name, can you give me a call myself?
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Susquehanna County to Hartford EMS, Second Tones, Thompson EMS to cover call, respond 941 Burke Hill Road, Gibson Township, cross streets of Jeffers Road and Panay Hill Road for a 21-year-old female seizure patient, ALS priority. Susquehanna County to Hartford EMS, Second Tones, Thompson EMS to cover call, respond 941 Burke Hill Road, Gibson Township, cross streets of Jeffers Road and Panay Hill Road for a 21-year-old female seizure, ALS priority. Respond in EMS ops, 1915.

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I'm the search party repeating. 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Glenmar National Boulevard, Fleetway 1921. Operations on green.

0: 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I'll be on the way up there. I'll call in for those coordinates in a couple minutes.
1: 10-4.

Susquehanna County to Montrose Minutemen and hop on them. QRS, respond 5515, State Route 11 in Lathrop Township, Crossroads Wright Road and North Center Street, 4017-17-year-old female, head injury, ALS priority. All units respond on EMS ops 1924.

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0: Harper 34 is going to be on scene now with the patient. He advised her vitals are pretty much normal. She does have an elevated heart rate of 120, and she is conscious and alert at this time.
1: Okay, copy. Thank you.
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0: 6.
1: This is going to be a domestic. PSP is advised. The patient was the one that was requesting EMS. She stated that he just kept hitting her in the head, and it just really hurts. She's not bleeding. She's breathing normally.
2: Okay, is he still there?
1: Can you repeat?
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2: Lackawanna County dispatching 517, Penn 24, Squad 51, along with Cottage 13, respond 41, Archibald Street, rear, Carbondale for the 45-year-old female, stomach pain, chest pain. Repeating, Lackawanna County dispatching 517, Penn 24, Squad 51, along with Cottage 13, respond 41, Archibald Street, rear, and Carbondale for the 45-year-old female, chest and stomach pain. Cross streets are 10th and 12th, dispatch time 1929, operations in blue.

0: Lackawanna County dispatching, Penn 69 and Penn 17 respond. 113 Gilroy Street in Dunmore for the medical alarm activation of a 75-year-old female fall victim with chest pain. Repeating. Lackawanna County dispatching, Penn 69, Penn 17 respond. 113 Gilroy Street, Dunmore for a 75-year-old female fall victim with chest pain. Cross streets are Steckel and East Drinker. Dispatch time 1930, operations in blue. 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County dispatching, Penn 3 respond, 3 West Olive Street in Scranton. A Geisinger Care Works in the lab for a male with leg pain. 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Dispatch time 1930, operations in blue.
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Lackawanna County Dispatching, Pembe 01, 1020, respond 1422 Adams Avenue in Dunmore for the 70-year-old male difficulty breathing. Repeating. Lackawanna County Dispatching, Pembe 01, 1020, respond 1422 Adams Avenue in Dunmore for the 70-year-old male difficulty breathing. Cross streets in New York and Marion. Dispatch time, 1931, Operation Zumblow.

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0: 41 County, 517, your second request, 419, mutual aid, be dispatched, 41 Archibald Street in Carbondale. 45-year-old female, stomach pain, chest pain, repeating. Lackawanna County, 517, second request, 419 to be dispatched. Respond, 41 Archibald Street, Carbondale, in the rear, 45-year-old female, stomach, chest pain. Cross Street 10, 12, 1935, Upper Dumble.
1: To Lackawanna, 41 Archibald Street, Carbondale, for a 45-year-old female, chest abdominal pain, 1935.
0: Seventeen. 1936.

0: Wayne County, 419. Wayne, 419, we're on the way.
1: Respond to 1936.
2: Okay. I'd say 1936.
0: Lackawanna County, 419.
2: 419.
0: Lackawanna, 419. We'll be responding to Archibald Street on your frequency.
2: Copy that. We'll put you on the way. Thank you. 1937.

0: 20, weather's in town trip, Route 6, eastbound near the Route 409 intersection for disabled vehicle. Route 6, eastbound near the Route 409 intersection for a disabled RV in the middle of the road. Operation beyond Fire 5, 1943.
1: Hop on squad, you're very sad and unreadable. I have so far that the patient does want to go to the hospital.
2: Yes, he does. TMC. He is pregnant.
1: She's requesting TMC and she is also pregnant. 1943. South Clinton County, Mike 1.
3: 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Copy.
1: 1943.

0: 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Sir, why losing one vehicle has been removed from the roadway. Department 20, you can recall, 1945.
1: Make one.
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1: County on 701.
0: 701's going to be available. Patient refusal. Thompson Ambulance canceled on scene.
1: 10-4 canceled by Thompson Ambulance on scene. Patient refusal 1950.
0: County Correction, 701 obtained the refusal, and I canceled Thompson Ambulance.
1: 10-4, you canceled Thompson Ambulance. You obtained the patient refusal, 1950.

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Okay.

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You could spin around. They have them up in Montage. You can come back out.

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0: One will be transporting to Endless Mountains.
1: 10-4 transporting to Endless Mountains, 1958.
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